080-8015. The Traffic Hotline. The most up-to-date traffic info in Slovenia. We are thankful for any information you can give us.

Not so rough on Slovenian highways at this moment. No major difficulties being reported from there. Have a safe and pleasant journey onwards. Brez večjih posebnosti na slovenskih cestah v teh trenutkih, srečno in varno pot do cilja.

Glad to report there's nothing major to report from Slovenian highways at the moment. Have a safe and pleasant journey onwards. Brez večjih posebnosti na slovenskih cestah v teh trenutkih, srečno in varno pot do cilja.

attention if you're driving down the A1 highway between Ljubljana and Maribor. An accident had occurred between the junction Dramlje and the tunnel Pletovari going towards east. Take extra care when driving there. 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

We still have some report of obstruction on the A1 highway Ljubljana-Maribor due to an accident that had occurred a while ago there between the junction Dramlje and the tunnel Pletovari in direction of Maribor. Take extra care when driving there. 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

We still have a report of obstruction due to an accident that happened a while ago on the A1 highway that's from Ljubljana towards Maribor between the junction Dramlje and the tunnel Pletovarje. Take extra care when driving there. 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

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And fear the man who has heaven in his plans, so he gets so complacent that he doesn't call his family. Fear the man who doesn't understand that there's a million fish in the sea. Fear the girl who he really thinks is a different species. So rip your heart out. 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
0: Find somewhere else you should go.
1: Find somewhere else you should go.
0: United Kingdom, that's a no.
1: United Kingdom, that's a no.
2: I've lived in Australia for 13 years now.
3: Right.
2: And what I've seen, the differences between Australia and England, well, I don't want to say it, but we don't let them in over here, you know. We stop the moment.

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1: Yo, y'all know what time it is. Black flag on everything. Stay protected. 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
1: According to the Statistical Office of Slovenia, Statistični Urad Slovenije, in the school year 2024-25, there were 12,467 kindergarten teachers and assistants. That's one for every 6.6 children. Pretty good ratio, right? Razen če si tisti celi šest otrok. But here's the fun part. Only 2.5% of them were men. So, in Slovenian kindergartens, for every one Matej, there are 39 Mojces. It's basically a pastel-covered matriarchy. Polno bleščic, lepila, in tako naprej. I asked my friend Milena about it. You know, she used to work in a kindergarten once, and she said...
2: Čuj, Dave, se spomnim, da enkrat smo imeli male assistant. Čuj, samo so otroci mislili, da je hišnik, veš?
1: And apparently 78% of teachers are under 50, which kind of makes sense when you think about it. After 50, your back just says, no more peskovnik diplomacy. So yes, Slovenian kindergartens are full of patience, songs, and women called Tjaša. It's where future Slovenians learn how to share toys, and future men learn that the real boss is often a woman z žvižgom.
0: Searching for Slovenia's impressive numbers. 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

Traffic on Slovenian highways is running normally at the moment. We wish you safe and pleasant drive. Promet po slovenskih cestah teče brez večjih posebnosti. Srečno in varno pot.

And we are happy to report the traffic on Slovenian highways is running normally at the moment. Have a safe and pleasant drive. Promet po slovenskih cestah teče brez večjih posebnosti. Srečno in varno pot vam želimo.

Hit me when I come. Mama was queen of the mambo, papa was king of the Congo. Deep down in the jungle, I start banging my first bongo. Every monkey like to be in my place instead of me, 'cause I'm the king of bongo, baby, I'm the king of bongo bong.